Here is the latest traffic update, and we are glad to report that traffic on Slovenian roads is running without any major problems. Promet po Sloveniji v tem trenutku poteka brez večjih posebnosti.

Here is the latest traffic update. Due to roadworks, the A1 motorway is still closed between Blagovica and Vransko towards Maribor. Otherwise, traffic on Slovenian roads is running without any major problems. Zaradi del je zaprta Štajerska avtocesta in sicer med Blagovico in Vranskim proti Mariboru. Drugod po Sloveniji pa promet poteka brez večjih posebnosti.

Here is the latest traffic update, and we are glad to report that traffic on Slovenian roads is running without any major problems. Promet po Sloveniji v tem trenutku poteka brez večjih posebnosti.

Here is the latest traffic update. The A1 motorway, Ljubljana-Maribor, is still closed between Blagovica and Vranska towards Maribor due to roadworks. Otherwise, traffic on Slovenian roads is running without any major problems. Štajerska avtocesta še ostaja zaprta med Blagovico in Vranskim proti Mariboru, in sicer zaradi cestnih del. No, sicer pa promet po Sloveniji poteka brez večjih posebnosti.

Here is the latest traffic update, and we are glad to report the traffic on Slovenian roads is running without any major problems. Promet po Sloveniji v tem trenutku poteka brez večjih posebnosti.

Here is the latest traffic update, and we are glad to report that traffic on Slovenian roads is running without any major problems. Drive safely. Promet po Sloveniji v tem trenutku poteka brez večjih posebnosti. Srečno in varno na poti.

Here is the latest traffic update, and we are glad to report that traffic on Slovenian roads is running without any major problems. We wish you a safe and a pleasant journey. Promet po Sloveniji v tem trenutku poteka brez večjih posebnosti. Srečno in varno na poti!

Traffic across the country is flowing smoothly. Drive safely. Promet po državi poteka brez posebnosti. Srečno pot vam želimo.

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1: Good morning. Here is the latest traffic report. And in fact, we're happy to report that there are no major problems on Slovenia's roads at the moment. Have a safe drive.
2: Promet po državi poteka brez posebnosti. Srečno naprej.
3: Najaktualnejši prometni servis v Sloveniji. 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
1: Unfortunately, there has just been a traffic accident in Ljubljana on Saloška cesta. Traffic is obstructed there at the crossroads with Braunicarjevo ulica in the direction of Šentvid. Drive safely.
2: Previdno v Ljubljani na Celovški cesti v križišču z Braunicarjevo ulico se je zgodila prometna nesreča, zato je tam promet oviran. 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
1: Tens of thousands of people marched in cities across Spain yesterday to demand affordable housing. It came a day after members of parliament rejected a bill to give tenants relief from rising rents. Russia has warned diplomats and foreigners to leave Kiev, saying that the Russian capital was facing massive strikes. Yesterday, Russia hit a major bridge in Kiev. Another bridge was hit a day before that, causing major traffic problems in the city. Around 3.5 million people in Bosnia and Herzegovina are going to the polls today in a general election. They will be voting for representatives to state and local authorities. Slovenia lost 2-1 to Switzerland last night in the UEFA Nations League. Jan Vipotnik opened the scoring for Slovenia in the second minute, but an own goal soon afterwards and a strike by Ndawi meant that the 3 points went to the Swiss. Slovenia's next game is away to Scotland on Tuesday. Staying with sport, Dutch rider Demi Vollering added the European Road Race title to her world title with victory yesterday at the European Road Championships here in Slovenia. Silver went to fellow countrywoman Puck Peters, with bronze going to Marlene Reusser of Switzerland. The women's junior race begins today at 9 a.m. and the elite men's race starts at 12:30 p.m. The weather today will be clear and sunny with some fog in low-lying areas this morning. Top daytime temperatures will range from 19 to 24 degrees Celsius.
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1: As we mentioned a few minutes ago, there was an accident in Ljubljana on Selauška Cesta. That's at the crossroads with Braunečarjevo ulica, and that's in the direction of Medvode. Be careful there. And unfortunately, there's a dead animal on the eastern part of the Ljubljana ring. That's between the exit for Ljubljana Bizovik and the covered section Sturmets. That's heading south towards the Malince interchange. Drive safely.
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0: And drivers, be careful on the A2 motorway from Caravanca towards Ljubljana. We have a report of an animal on the road that's near the exit for Kranj Vzhod. Be careful there in both directions.
1: Previdno na gorenjski avtocesti, žival je na cestišču, in sicer na izvozu 9 Kranj Vzhod iz smeri Karavank, oziroma previdno v obe smeri.
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1: An accident is obstructing traffic in Ljubljana on Celoška cesta in the direction of Medvode. That's at the crossroads with Braunicarjeva ulica. Be careful there. There's an animal on the A2 motorway from Karavanka towards Ljubljana near the exit for Kranvasod. Watch out there in both directions. Fog is reducing visibility in parts of the country at the moment, so be careful. And the usual restrictions apply to lorries over 7.5 tons between 8 a.m. and 10 p.m. And finally, some roads will be closed in and around Ljubljana today due to the European Road Racing Championships. That's the cycling championships, and that's between 12 midday and 3 o'clock. There will be occasional road closures between Ljubljana, Medvode, Škofja Loka to Kranj, Vodice, Kamnik and Cerklje na Gorenskom, and then finally on to Šenčur. You can check out promet.si for more details. Drive safely.
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1: Good morning, Nina. Very good question. Well, the lowest temperature that I found in Europe this morning is in Sarajevo. It's a chilly 0 degrees there at the moment. Not ideal conditions for the elections in Bosnia today, but at least it's nice and sunny. It's also nice and sunny in London, where it's 11 degrees at the moment. Paris is mostly cloudy and 14 degrees. It's also cloudy in Dublin and 12 degrees. Mostly sunny in Rome, as you'd expect, and 19 degrees already. Lovely clear skies in Athens and 18 degrees. It's fresh 7 degrees, but sunny in Vienna. And it's foggy and cloudy in Berlin, and it's around 9 degrees at the moment. There's some light rain in Copenhagen, but it's going to be a nice sunny day there as well. It's currently 12 degrees in the Danish capital. Oslo is cloudy and 6 degrees. And finally, I know, Nina, it's not a capital, but it has been the capital of beer for the last few couple of weeks. In Munich, Oktoberfest is coming to an end today. A lot of sore heads there this morning. It's actually around 8 degrees there at the moment. It's a mix of cloud and sunshine. It's going to be a cloudy day. Maybe that's for the best. Yeah. Absolutely. You don't feel it. You don't feel the cold. Good morning.

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1: Celoška Cesta in Ljubljana is closed due to an accident earlier on. That's at the crossroads with Brownacharjevo Street in the direction of Medvode. A detour is in place. There's an animal on the A1 motorway from Ljubljana towards Koper near the exit for Logatec. And we have two objects on the road. One is just before Unetz in the direction of Koper, and another one is on the A4 motorway. And that's between the Draženci interchange and Hajdina in the direction of Maribor. And fog is also reducing visibility in many parts of the country, so drive carefully.
2: Ja, zaradi nesreče na Celoški cesti Ljubljani je ta zaprta v križišču z Bravničarjevo ulico v smeri proti Medvodam. 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
1: Russia has issued a new warning for diplomats and foreigners to leave Kiev, saying that the Ukrainian capital was facing massive strikes. Moscow has stepped up its barrage of drone and missile attacks in recent weeks. Yesterday, it hit one of the main bridges in the city, just a day after hitting another major bridge, causing traffic chaos. President Zelensky has accused his counterpart, President Putin, of sanctioning attacks on civilian areas, a claim that the Kremlin has rejected. Tens of thousands of protesters took to the streets of cities across Spain yesterday to demonstrate against the government and to call for more affordable housing. It came after the government rejected a bill to give tenants relief from rising rents. There has been widespread anger among the public over the recent eviction of an 87-year-old woman from the flat that she had lived in for decades due to her inability to pay her rent. Organizers said that 500,000 people had marched in Madrid. In Valencia, protesters clashed with police, who used rubber bullets to disperse the crowd. Slovenia lost 2-1 to Switzerland last night in the UEFA Nations League. Jan Vipotnik opened the scoring for Slovenia in the second minute, but an own goal in the 10th minute and a strike by Ndoye before half-time meant that the 3 points went to the Swiss. Slovenia's next game is away to Scotland on Tuesday. Staying with sport, Dutch rider Demi Vollering added the European Road Race title to her world title with victory yesterday at the European Road Championships in Slovenia.
2: It's really a golden year and it's already over, so only Wednesday the TT and then it's off season already, but I cannot wait to race next year all year on this jersey and hopefully have a good season again.
1: Silver went to fellow countrywoman Puk Peeters, with bronze going to Marlen Reusser of Switzerland. The women's junior race begins today at 9 a.m. and the elite men's race starts at 12:30 p.m. The weather today will be clear and sunny with some fog in low-lying areas in the morning. Top daytime temperatures will range from 19 to 24 degrees Celsius.
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1: One lane is closed due to an accident earlier in Ljubljana on Celoška Cesta. That's in the direction of Medvode. A detour has been set up. There is an animal on the A1 motorway from Ljubljana towards Koper before the exit for Logatec. Be careful there in both directions. There's also an object on the same motorway near the exit for Unetz in the direction of Koper. And there's another object on the A4 motorway from Croatia towards Maribor between the Dražence interchange and the exit for Hajdina. And finally, fog is reducing visibility in many parts of the country, so drive safely.
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1: One lane is closed in Ljubljana due to an accident earlier on. That's on Selauška Cesta in the direction of Medvode. A detour has been set up there. Fog is reducing visibility in some parts of the country, so drive carefully. And there will be half-hour delays on the roads around Ljubljana, between Ljubljana to Medvode, to Škofja Loka, on to Kran, and then on to Vodice and Kamnik, Cercle, and Gorenskom and Šentjur. That's due to the European Road Cycling Championships, which are taking place at the moment. The junior women's race is due to start at 9 a.m. Drive safely.
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4: Life was black and white until you showed me all the colors. And I can't forget that night. In the sunset, the eighth wonder of the world.

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1: One lane is closed on Salauska Sesta in Ljubljana due to an accident which happened earlier on. That's in the direction of Medvode. A detour has been set up. Otherwise, no major problems on Slovenia's roads at the moment. Drive safely.
2: Zaradi nesreče, ki se je zgodila prej, še vedno zaprta Celovška cesta v Ljubljani v križišču z Bravničarjevo ulico v smeri proti Medvodam. 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
1: 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Good morning, I'm Dave Ryan.
0: 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At 9.
1: Russia has issued a new warning for diplomats and foreigners to leave Kiev, saying that the Ukrainian capital was facing massive strikes. Moscow has stepped up its barrage of drone and missile attacks in recent weeks. Yesterday, it hit one of the main bridges in the city, just a day after hitting another major bridge, causing traffic chaos. President Zelensky has accused his counterpart, President Putin, of sanctioning attacks on civilian areas, a claim that the Kremlin has rejected. Tens of thousands of protesters took to the streets of cities across Spain yesterday to demonstrate against the government and to call for more affordable housing. It came after the government rejected a bill to give tenants relief from rising rents. There has been widespread anger among the public over the recent eviction of an 87-year-old woman from the flat that she had lived in for decades due to her inability to pay her rent. Organisers said that 500,000 people had marched in Madrid. In Valencia, protesters clashed with police, who used rubber bullets to disperse the crowd. Dutch rider Demi Vollering defended her European road race title and added it to her world title with victory yesterday at the European Road Championships here in Slovenia.
2: It's really a golden year, and it's already over, so only Wednesday at TT, and then it's off-season already, but I cannot wait to race next year, all year on this jersey, and hopefully have a good season again.
1: Silver went to fellow countrywoman Puck Peters, with the bronze medal going to Marlen Reusser of Switzerland. The women's junior race has just started, and the elite men's race begins at 12:30 p.m. The weather today will be clear and sunny, with some fog in low-lying areas in the morning. Top daytime temperatures will range from 19 to 24 degrees Celsius.
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1: And one lane is still closed on Saloška Cesta in Ljubljana due to an accident which happened earlier on. That's in the direction of Medvode. A detour has been set up there. Otherwise, we're happy to say the traffic across the country is currently flowing smoothly. Drive safely.
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4: Na prvo oktobrsko nedeljo, že 35. leto zapored, zaznamujemo Svetovni dan hoje kot 24-urni dogodek pod pokroviteljstvom UNESCO, ki seveda spodbuja ljudi k redni hoji kot preprosti, dostopni in učinkoviti obliki gibanja. 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
1: One lane is still closed on Saloška Cesta in Ljubljana due to an accident earlier on. A detour is in place. The accident is in the direction of Medvode. On the motorways, we're happy to say that there are no major problems at the moment. Drive safely.
2: V Ljubljani je še vedno zaprta Celovška cesta v križišču z Bravničarjevo ulico proti Medvodam, in sicer zaradi nesreče, ki se je zgodila prej. 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

0: Lahko rečemo malce drugače kot Teddy Swims, vse pod kontrolo na Radio SI. Ksenija in Korab pa sta pripravila zanimiv pogovor škotskim parom Do You Feel Slovenia?
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2: This is the quiz. Do you feel Slovenia at Lake Bohin today? And we have a nice couple from Scotland and England here with us who are willing to take our quiz, five questions about Slovenia. Before we start the quiz, we would like to know your names. You are?
3: Mimi.
4: Tony.
2: Is this your first visit to Slovenia?
3: Yes.
2: Your first visit. Mm-hmm. How long have you been here now?
3: This is day four.
2: So you have explored some parts of Slovenia already?
4: Yes.
2: It's indeed. Not too new to you right now?
4: Well, we've only been in this area, so
2: okay,
4: yeah.
2: Good. Okay. Welcome to Slovenia.
4: Good.
3: Thank you.
2: If you're ready, we can start with question number one. You get the bell, and where's the rattle?
4: BB, right?
5: You have the rattle.
4: Okay.
2: If you think you know the answer, just make a sound, okay? Okay.
5: You're competing against each other.
2: Oh, God, I didn't realize that.
4: Yes.
6: She's really competitive.
7: Question number one.
5: Slovenia's highest mountain is Mount...
3: Triglav.
5: That's correct. Yes.
3: Yes.
2: But that is not the question
5: But that's
2: yet.
5: Not the question yet. But good to know that, okay. It's Triglav, 2,864 meters high. How many Triglavs would you have to put on top of one another to get to the top of Mount Everest?
2: Oh, come on. give the options.
5: Okay.
2: Options.
5: We have options, yes. A, 2, B, 3, or C, 4?
3: 3.
5: Correct. And Everest is 8,848 meters high. So approximately 3.
7: Question number 2.
2: Slovenians Andrej and Maria Stremfel are the first married couple to A. Swim the entire length of the Danube River, B. Sing at the Eurovision Song Contest, or C. Climb to the top of Mount Everest. The first married couple to do what?
4: Slovenians. Yes. Eurovision singing.
5: No. Bibi?
2: Yes.
5: So you have options. Did they swim the entire length of the Danube River, or did they climb to the top of Mount Everest?
3: Let's swim the Danube.
5: No. You're in the mountains, so maybe that could have been a clue. Yeah. The highest mountain in Slovenia is?
3: Triglav.
5: Correct. And my question now is, what is
7: question number 3?
5: So, what is the second highest mountain or peak in Slovenia? Not many people seem to know this. Is it A, Pohorje, B, Vogel, or C, Škrlatica?
4: Vogel.
5: No, not Vogel. So you have two options.
3: Yeah, Škrlatica. Yeah.
5: Škrlatica, yes.
2: Yay!
5: Yes, correct.
2: Okay, 2-0 for you.
7: Question number 4.
2: The oldest Slovenian town is Ptuj. And Ptuj is most known for its A, donuts, B, carnival, or C, beer.
5: Ptuj is in the east of the country.
2: Do you
5: A,
2: need the option?
5: B or
2: huh?
5: C?
2: Beer?
5: Beer, no.
4: B, the market, yeah?
5: No, you had the options A, donuts, or B, the carnival.
4: The carnival.
5: That's yes.
2: Nice.
5: Yeah. A point for Scotland.
4: Yes, it's unusual.
5: Okay, 2-1, still from Mimi. Next question. Okay.
7: Question number 5.
5: The first letter of the Slovenian alphabet is A. The last letter is... Ch, Z, or Sh?
4: Yeah.
2: Yes. Correct. Well done.
5: How do you know this?
4: Oh, it sounds like Z.
2: Uh-huh. Yes. Yeah. Okay, we need
5: okay.
2: An additional
5: two.
2: Question now.
3: It's a tiebreaker.
2: It's a nice one.
7: The tiebreaker.
2: Okay, Lake Bohin in front of us is the A, largest natural lake. Oh. In Slovenia, B, the most polluted lake in Slovenia, or C, the warmest lake.
3: Maybe. The largest.
5: Yes. Oh. Yes, and you are the winner.
2: Yay. Okay. Well done.
5: Beautiful. How do you feel?
6: Oh, just elated.
2: We made her happy for today.
5: This is the first time that you've won a quiz.
6: I did win one many years ago for doing my monkey impersonation, but I'm not going to do that today.
5: But not a radio quiz.
6: It was a radio
5: quiz.
6: Yeah.
5: Wow.
6: But I'm not going to go there today.
5: You win a prize from the tourist office, a nice prize.
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2: Lovely.
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1: There is a broken down vehicle on the A2 motorway from Croatia towards Ljubljana. That's before the exit for Grosuplje Visot. Elsewhere across the country, we're happy to say the traffic is flowing smoothly.
2: Na Dolenjski avtocesti pred izvozom 19 Grosuplje vzhod v smeri Ljubljane okvarjeno vozilo ovira promet. Srečno in varno naprej.

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1: Voting gets underway in Bosnia and Herzegovina. Good morning, I'm Dave Ryan.
0: This is Radio SI News.
1: Voting got underway in a general election in Bosnia and Herzegovina this morning. Around 3.5 million people are eligible to vote. They're being asked to choose the three members of the multi-ethnic presidency, as well as members of the state parliament and the parliaments of the two main entities, the Federation of Bosnia and Herzegovina and the Republika Srpska, as well as members of the Federation's 10 cantons. This year, new voting technology is being used for the first time to prevent electoral fraud. Some 30,000 domestic and international observers are monitoring the elections. Polls will close at 7 o'clock local time. Five people, four of them women, have been killed in an Israeli airstrike on the Gaza Strip. Israel said that it had attempted to kill one of Hamas' top leaders. Earlier, Gaza's civil defense agency said that an apartment had been hit. The victims were said to be part of Gaza's minority Christian population, which makes up just 1% of the 2 million people who live there. In a statement, the Greek Orthodox Patriarch of Jerusalem called for peace and an end to the war and bombardment. Members of the Slovenian ethnic community in Croatia met in the city of Karlovac yesterday for their 21st annual meeting. It brought together ethnic Slovenians and their 17 associations from different parts of Croatia. The Minister for Slovenians Abroad, Susana Lepšimenko, praised the community for how well connected they were and urged them to continue their efforts. She also called for better business and cultural links between Slovenia and the Slovenian community in Croatia. According to a recent census, there are just over 7,700 Slovenians living in the country. The weather today will be clear and sunny with top temperatures of between 19 and 24 degrees.
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1: There is a broken down vehicle on the A2 motorway from Obrežje to Ljubljana. That's before the exit for Gross Suplje Visot. And we also have some heavy traffic on the A1 from Ljubljana to Koper. That's between the Studenac rest area and the exit for Razdarto. Drive safely.
2: Oktober staroslovensko pomeni tudi desetnik, vinščak, vinec, repar, kozoprsk, vinodaj, mošnik, lukovščak, pa še kakšno ime se najde. 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
1: And we have a broken down vehicle on the A2 motorway from Obrežje to Ljubljana. That's before the exit for Grosuplje Vsod. There's another broken down vehicle on the A1 motorway from Koper to Ljubljana. That's before the exit for Dragomer. And there's some heavy traffic with short delays of around 5 minutes on the A1 from Ljubljana to Koper. That's between the Studenac rest area and the exit for Razdrto. Drive safely.
2: Okvara vozila je na Dolenjski avtocesti med Višnjo goro in Grosupljem proti Ljubljani ter na Primorski avtocesti pred priključkom Dragomer prav tako smeri proti Ljubljani. 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

our own decline. Without note to sing, we slide down, deeper down. The shadow grows without ever slowing down. We are heading straight.

0: 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Did you know?
1: Kranj has a series of underground tunnels that provided shelter for its residents in wartime. The tunnels were built before the outbreak of World War II to give people shelter in case the town was bombed by Germany. Thankfully, it wasn't. During the war, the occupying authorities continued working on the tunnels, this time in fear of Allied bombing raids. Many years later, in 1991, local authorities again cleared out the tunnels during Slovenia's brief war of independence. All in all, more than a kilometer of tunnels were built and can still be toured today.

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1: Voting gets underway in Bosnia and Herzegovina. Good morning, I'm Dave Ryan.
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1: Voting got underway in a general election in Bosnia and Herzegovina this morning. Around 3.5 million people are eligible to vote. They're being asked to choose the three members of the multi-ethnic presidency, as well as members of the state parliament and the parliaments of the two main entities, the Federation of Bosnia and Herzegovina and the Republika Srpska, as well as members of the federation's 10 cantons. This year, new voting technology is being used for the first time to prevent electoral fraud. Some 30,000 domestic and international observers are monitoring the elections. Polls will close at 7 o'clock local time. Five people, four of them women, have been killed in an Israeli airstrike on the Gaza Strip. Israel said that it had attempted to kill one of Hamas' top leaders. Earlier, Gaza's civil defense agency said that an apartment had been hit. The victims were said to be part of Gaza's minority Christian population, which makes up just 1% of the 2 million people who live there. In a statement, the Greek Orthodox Patriarch of Jerusalem called for peace and an end to the war and bombardment. Members of the Slovenian ethnic community in Croatia met in the city of Karlovac yesterday for their 21st annual meeting. It brought together ethnic Slovenians and their 17 associations from different parts of Croatia. The Minister for Slovenians Abroad, Susana Lepšimenko, praised the community for how well connected they were and urged them to continue their efforts. She also called for better business and cultural links between Slovenia and the Slovenian community in Croatia. According to a recent census, there are just over 7,700 Slovenians living in the country. The weather today will be clear and sunny with top temperatures of between 19 and 24 degrees.
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1: And there's some heavy traffic with delays on the A1 motorway from Ljubljana to Koper between Postojna and Razdrto. There are also delays on the road from Sermin to Koper that's going past the exit for Bertoki. It's also busy on the roads from Lesce to Bled and Šmarje to Koper, and also between Izola and Strunjan in both directions. Have a safe drive.
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0: There is some heavy traffic on the A1 motorway from Ljubljana to Koper between the exit for Postojna and Razdrto. There are also delays on the road from Sermin to Koper past the exit for Bertoke. And it's also busy on the roads from Šmarje to Koper and between Izola and Strunjan in both directions.
1: Zastoji so še vedno na primorski avtocesti med Postojno in Razdrtim proti Koprom. 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
3: Ladies and gentlemen of the class of 99, wear sunscreen. If I could offer you only one tip for the future, sunscreen would be it. The long-term benefits of sunscreen have been proved by scientists, whereas the rest of my advice has no basis more reliable than my own meandering experience. I will dispense this advice now. Enjoy the power and beauty of your youth. Oh, never mind. You will not understand the power and beauty of your youth until they've faded. But trust me, in 20 years, you look back at photos of yourself and recall in a way you can't grasp now how much possibility lay before you and how fabulous you really looked. You are not as fat as you imagine. Don't worry about the future. Or worry, but know that worrying is as effective as trying to solve an algebra equation by chewing bubblegum. The real troubles in your life are apt to be things that never crossed your worried mind, the kind that blindsides you at 4 p.m. on some idle Tuesday. Do one thing every day that scares you. Sing. Don't be reckless with other people's hearts. Don't put up with people who are reckless with yours. Floss. Don't waste your time on jealousy. Sometimes you're ahead, sometimes you're behind. The race is long, and in the end, Tony with yourself. Remember compliments you receive. Forget the insults. If you succeed in doing this, tell me how. Keep your old love letters. Throw away your old bank statements. Stretch. Don't feel guilty if you don't know what you want to do with your life. The most interesting people I know didn't know at 22 what they wanted to do with their lives. Some of the most interesting 40-year-olds I know still don't. Get plenty of calcium. Be kind to your knees. You'll miss them when they're gone. Maybe you'll marry. Maybe you won't. Maybe you'll have children. Maybe you won't. Maybe you'll divorce at 40. Maybe you'll dance the funky chicken on your 75th wedding anniversary. Whatever you do, don't congratulate yourself too much, or berate yourself either. Your choices are half chance. So are everybody else's. Enjoy your body. Use it every way you can. Don't be afraid of it or what other people think of it. It's the greatest instrument you'll ever own. Dance. Even if you have nowhere to do it but in your own living room. Read the directions, even if you don't follow them. Do not read beauty magazines. They will only make you feel ugly. Get to know your parents. You never know when they'll be gone for good. Be nice to your siblings. They're your best link to your past and the people most likely to stick with you in the future. Understand that friends come and go, but with a precious few, you should hold on. Work hard to bridge the gaps in geography and lifestyle, because the older you get, the more you need the people you knew when you were young. Live in New York City once, but leave before it makes you hard. Live in Northern California once, but leave before it makes you soft. Travel. Accept certain inalienable truths. Prices will rise. Politicians will philander. You too will get old. And when you do, you'll fantasize that when you were young, prices were reasonable, politicians were noble, and children respected their elders. Respect your elders. Don't expect anyone else to support you. Maybe you have a trust fund. Maybe you'll have a wealthy spouse. But you never know when either one might run out. Don't mess too much with your hair, or by the time you're 40, it will look 85. Be careful whose advice you buy, but be patient with those who supply it. Advice is a form of nostalgia. Dispensing it is a way of fishing the past from the disposal, wiping it off, painting over the ugly parts, and recycling it for more than it's worth. But trust me, on the sunscreen.
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1: There is a broken down vehicle on the A5 motorway from Maribor towards Hungary between the Dragochova interchange and the exit for Pernitsa. And we have some heavy traffic on the A1 motorway from Ljubljana to Koper between the exits for Postojna and Resterto. There are also delays on the road from Sermin to Koper past the exit for Bertoki. And it's also busy on the roads from Šmarje to Koper and Izola to Strunjan in both directions. Drive safely.
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1: There are delays on the A1 motorway from Ljubljana to Koper between Postojna and Razterto. And it's also busy on the roads from Šmarje to Koper and Izola to Strunjan in both directions. Drive safely.
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1: Be careful on the A2 motorway from Ljubljana towards Karavanka. There's an object on the road between the exit for Podotik and the Šentvid tunnel in the direction of Jesenice. And we also have some heavy traffic on the A1 motorway from Ljubljana to Koper between Postojna and Razdrto. It's also busy on the roads from Šmarje to Koper and Izola to Strunjan in both directions.
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2: It's the first Sunday of October. Let's take a look at what's happening around the country later on. Starting in Sanctuary of Dom in Ljubljana, there will be a dance performance entitled House Bolero, which is the result of boundless collaboration between artists and institutions. Dancers from the SNG Opera and Ballet will perform in Matea Kejar's production. That's tonight at 8 o'clock in Sanctuary of Dom. Meanwhile, also in Ljubljana, you're invited to a concert by the singer Hanna Fatour. Ooh.

That's in Clay Theatre, Ljubljana at 8 p.m. Gregor Raunik with an extended band will present a blend of opera and pop when he takes to the stage in Sanctuary of Dom, this time in Vrhnika, this evening. Oh no.

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1: German Chancellor pays surprise visit to Kiev. Good afternoon, I'm Dave Ryan.
0: This is Radio SI News. One.
1: German Chancellor Friedrich Merz has arrived in the Ukrainian capital Kiev on an unannounced visit in a show of support for Ukraine. Two main bridges into the city have been hit in the last 2 days. Mr. Merz has been joined on the trip by the Economy Minister, Katerina Reiche. Their visit comes just a day after Russia warned foreigners and diplomats to leave the Ukrainian capital. A standoff between residents and marchers in the town of Portadown in Northern Ireland is entering its second week. Hundreds of people, including some senior politicians, have been trying to prevent the parade by the Orange Order organisation from going ahead in the mainly nationalist area. Northern Ireland's Parades Commission had given the green light for the parade to go ahead last Sunday for the first time in 30 years. There have been fears that it could cause unrest in other parts of the country. A fresh legal bid against the march will be heard in a Belfast court tomorrow. Dutch cyclist Demi Vollering defended her European title yesterday at the European Road Championships here in Slovenia. She added it to her World Championship victory last week.
2: It's really a golden year and it's set, it's already over, so only Wednesday at the TT and then it's off season already, but I cannot wait to race next year, all year on this jersey and hopefully have a good season again.
1: Italy's Azzurra Balan won the women's junior race this morning. The men's elite race began about 30 minutes ago on a 196.3 kilometer course. The Slovenian team includes 8 riders, including Primož Roglič and Luka Mezgec, who will bring the curtain down on his professional career. Over 16,700 babies were born in Slovenia last year, an increase of 60 on the previous year. Of those, more than 8,600, or 52%, were boys, and just under 8,100, or 48%, were girls. 2% of live births were twins. There were no triplets born in 2025. That's according to the National Institute of Public Health. Over 21,200 people passed away last year at an average age of 79.3 years. Women lived longer than men in general by an average of nearly 8 years. The weather this afternoon will stay clear and sunny with top temperatures of between 19 and 24 degrees.
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1: Unfortunately, there have been 2 separate accidents on the A1 motorway from Ljubljana towards Celje in the last few moments. One of them is at the entry for Domžale, and the second one is between the exits for Trojane and Vransko. The fast lane is closed there, so be careful if you're coming up to Trojane in the direction of Celje and Maribor. We also have some heavy traffic on the A1 motorway from Ljubljana to Koper between Postojna and Razterto. And it's busy on the road from Šmarje to Koper and also from Izola to Strunjan in both directions. Drive safely.
3: Previdno na štajerski avtocesti nesreči ovirata promet na uvozu Domžale v smeri Celja ter med Trojanami in Vranskim proti Celju, kjer je tudi zaprt prehitevalni pas. 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
1: Some delays are reported on the A1 highway from Ljubljana towards Maribor before the tunnel Lochica, as well as on the coastal part of the A1 highway that is from Ljubljana towards Koper between the rest stops Studenec and the entry Razdrto. Some delays are reported also on the main roads Šmarje-Koper and Izola-Strunjan in both directions.
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2: Some delays are reported still on the A1 highway from Ljubljana towards Maribor before the tunnel Ločica, as well as on the coastal part of the A1 highway that is from Ljubljana towards Koper between the rest stop Studenec and the entry Razdrto. Some heavy traffic is reported also on the main roads Šmarje Koper and Izola Strunjan in both directions.
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1: An accident occurred on the A1 highway from Ljubljana towards Maribor at the entry Domžale. Be extra careful there. Then a broken down vehicle is reported on the A2 highway, that is from Ljubljana towards Karavanke, Austria, between the entries Radovljica and Lesce. Be extra careful there as well. And some delays are still reported on the coastal part of the A1 highway from Ljubljana towards Koper, between the rest stops Studenec and the entry Razdrto, as well as on the main roads Šmarje, Koper and Izola, Strunjan in both directions.
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1: E caro bubule, uruko mini Ayola Taiwo. I'm here in Slovenian right now in Maribor, and I'm with my friend from Radio Slovenian International. Zdravo, moje ime je Ayola, ja sem tu v Sloveniji, Maribor, lepo vreme. I learned Slovenian in Andragoski Zavod, been there for tečaj is lesson, and I'm actually waiting for my exam. I've been here for 7 years and still counting.
2: Can I ask, so how you ended up in Slovenia?
1: Oh, yeah, what do I say? In Slovenia, we say Zaradi Dela, veš. I actually end up in Slovenia just to work.
2: You're know? Looking for work?
1: Yeah, for work. And, you know, we just want to have some kind of taste of outside, you know.
2: So you came because of work?
1: Yeah.
2: And you work where?
1: Right now I work with DPD Slovenian, which is my first job.
2: So that's a postal company, but apart from that, you say you're also the first Uber driver in Maribor.
1: Exactly. Huh? I was the first Uber driver in Maribor.
2: So that's a fact.
1: That's a fact, you know. Okay.
2: So so when did that happen?
1: That actually happened, I think, April 3rd of 2026.
2: And this is your car. Shall we go for a ride?
1: Of course we can, if
2: with
1: you
2: the
1: want.
2: The first Uber driver in Maribor.
1: My pleasure.
2: Yeah, okay. Ayola, nice car, okay? Oh, nice. Sounds good. Is it a diesel?
1: Yeah, it's a diesel engine. Okay.
2: Do most taxi drivers have diesel engines?
1: Oh, that I can't say. I can't actually say, but my last car also was diesel engine, so...
2: Okay,
1: yeah.
2: Driving in Maribor. Okay, so just take me somewhere.
1: Okay, great, I will.
2: I did talk to a guy driving an Uber in Ljubljana once, and he said the driving was crazy in Ljubljana. What's the driving like in Maribor?
1: Oh, not that bad, you know. Maribor is not a big city, and in any way, there's not a perfect driver, you know. So you have to be very careful, except in the rush hour, which you have to be careful.
2: And are Slovenians patient drivers?
1: I think yes, compared to other places which I've been to, you
2: really?
1: Know. Yeah, I would not lie to you, Slovenians are fantastic people, uh-huh. You know.
2: And you compare them to Nigerian drivers?
1: Oh, it's a little bit different, you know, because here in Slovenia we have there are more signs and more rules and regulation.
2: Okay.
1: Yep.
2: And the roads are different.
1: And the roads are actually different in any way.
2: When do you like driving the most?
1: Oh,
2: which part of the day or night?
1: I like driving most at night, you know.
2: Huh?
1: Yeah, mostly on Friday night or Saturday night. Or Sunday night,
2: okay.
1: Then it's as if you are the only one driving on the road. Yeah.
2: So do Slovenians like to talk to you when you're driving them?
1: Of course, everyone want to talk with me, everyone want to ask questions and how life is, how is it going with me, you know? And Mostly, they are always surprised when they come into the car and they see me on the wheel. They are always surprised and they want to ask more questions,
2: yeah.
1: How I end up in this. They don't expect to see an African person driving Uber. Maybe it's strange for them here in Maribor.
2: Yeah. Driving other people is also a way for you to get to know Slovenians, to get to practice the language.
1: Yeah, exactly. I'm a kind of person that see opportunity around, you know, so I also see this as an opportunity for me to learn the language, you know. When you talk to me, I give you questions if it is not personal, so
2: yeah,
1: that
2: yeah.
1: is it, you know.
2: What have you found out about Slovenians driving them around?
1: Slovenians are actually good people, you know, compared to other European countries, you know, because...
2: You've been to other countries as well, you can compare.
1: Of course, I've been to other countries, you know. I can actually compare Slovenians with some other countries, which they are always eager to help, you know. I don't think I've ever come across any Slovenian friend that is not willing to help me in any way if I need their help, you know. Even some of my friends do ask me, Ayola, don't hesitate to tell us if you need help. And mostly I get a lot of recommendation from strangers. Even if they come into my car, they give me their card. They want to be in touch with me more, you know. We can go for coffee, this and that, and you know how it is.
2: Well, that's nice, because some people say that Slovenians are cold, but it's nice to hear the opposite as well. That
1: yeah, I think it depends on the way you interact with people, you know. If you interact well and if you are interesting, people want to have some more time with you. Okay. That's how I see it.
2: Okay. So it all starts with you as well, right?
1: Exactly. You know, it starts with you and it also ends with you. So that's how it is.
2: Yeah. Okay, maybe it's time for a music break now. We'll listen to something from Nigeria, right?
1: Yeah, we can actually listen to any music from Bonoboy. He's one of our biggest stars. He was at the opening ceremony of the World Cup. Yeah. So a lot of messages from his music. Whenever.

0: You're listening to Land of Dreams, this week with Taiwo Ayola, a Nigerian living in Slovenia.
1: We're back in Land of Dreams with Ayola from Nigeria. Which part of Nigeria do you come from?
2: Actually, I'm from the west part of Nigeria, but I was born in Lagos. I live all my life in Lagos. So
1: very big city.
2: Yeah, very big.
1: I've never been there, but yeah.
2: Very big city. This is a city of over 20 million population. So it's crazy there. I miss my parents, and I miss the cultural parts of my country, and mostly the food, because we cannot actually get everything African food that we want right now in Slovenian Maribor.
1: And then what do you have here in Slovenia that you like that you did not have back in Nigeria?
2: Let me put it this way. I think what I like here right now in Maribor, in Slovenian, is the organization, you know?
1: How things are organized?
2: Yeah, how things are organized, which I think we are actually lacking at home. So coordination and the how they coordinate and everything is well organized. Slovenians are actually good people, to my own experience, you know. Don't get me wrong, there is always a black sheep among everywhere. So it's not that I've not actually witnessed some kind of bad people around, but I know even back home we have something like that too. So I don't let that to bother me in any way.
1: You live alone or you live with your family or?
2: Oh, right now I live with my family. I have a wife. And
1: she's also Nigerian?
2: She's also a Nigerian. And I have two brothers which lives in Ljubljana.
1: The African community here is also pretty big, right?
2: Yeah, African community is very big. I have my family here, two brothers, like I said earlier. And we have Druzhvo in Maribor. And we also have my cultural Druzhvo in Ljubljana, which is called Yoruba. So it's nice to see my people around all the time.
1: Okay. And your plans for the future?
2: Oh, what can I say? I'm not getting younger. So my plan for the future, it's the only one plan which I have right now is for me to be happy.
1: Well, that's a good plan.
2: Yeah. I just want to be happy, you know. I just want to see myself and see my family smiling and want to go back home anytime I want.
1: But is it easy to be happy these days?
2: I don't think it's actually easy to be happy, because right now every country of the world is having their problem. There is problem everywhere in the world, and for you to have a happy mind, you need to first change your mindset, you know, because happiness starts from you as a person. So if you are not happy, then we cannot have a happy society, you know? So my message to people is for us to have a very good living environment. I think it stems to the parents, because like we always say, there is no bad kid, we only have bad parenting. So everything starts from home. We have to keep the home clean for the environment to be well living.
1: Thank you, Ayola, for this interview, agreeing to meet, and for driving me around a bit in your Uber.
2: No, it's okay, it's my pleasure. I would like to do it again with you.
1: Thank you and good luck.
2: You're welcome, you too, bye.
1: Okay. And how to say goodbye in Nigerian?
2: Odabo.
1: Odabo.
2: Odabo.
1: In Yoruba.
2: In Yoruba.
1: Okay, cool.
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0: KOSI traffic update.
1: An accident occurred on the A3 highway from Fernetice towards the junction Galberg. At the junction Galberg, that is if you're going towards Ljubljana, be extra careful there. A broken down vehicle is obstructing traffic on the A2 highway from Ljubljana towards Karavanka, Austria, between the entries Radolica and Lesce. Some delays are reported on the A1 highway from Ljubljana towards Koper, between the rest of Studenec and the entry Razdrto. And some heavy traffic is also reported still on the main roads Šmarje Koper and Izola Strunjan in both directions.
2: Na srečo ovira promet na primorski avtocesti na razcepu Galberg iz smeri Sežane proti Ljubljani. 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

0: 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Zdaj se grem pa eno zmotkat. Have a sexy day. Entry and Shay signing out.
1: German Chancellor makes surprise visit to Kiev. I'm Tina Lah. Good afternoon.
2: This is Radio SI News. Three.
1: Major bridges in Kiev have been targeted by Russian strikes for four consecutive days as Moscow ranks up attacks on critical infrastructure in the capital. The Pivnichki Northern Bridge was hit today morning for the second day in a row, while the Southern Bridge was hit in multiple attacks earlier in the week. No casualties have been reported. The latest bridge attack came as German Chancellor Friedrich Merz made a surprise visit to the capital this morning. He called upon Putin.
3: Ich kann es nur noch einmal von dieser Stelle aus wiederholen.
1: I can only repeat once again from here, Mr. Putin, stop this senseless war. We are ready for talks, we are ready to speak with each other about ending this war, but these barbaric attacks on Ukraine's civilian population must stop. We can talk, but only once the guns fall silent, and the guns must fall silent.
3: Aber erst wenn die Waffen schweigen und die Waffen müssen schweigen.
1: Meanwhile, Russia's defense ministry said it will be intensifying strikes on Kiev and other regions of the country. Brazilians have begun voting in a general election in which the two frontrunners for the presidency bear very similar names. The incumbent, veteran left-wing leader Luiz Inácio Lula da Silva, will be challenged by 11 candidates, the most prominent of whom is right-winger Flávio Bolsonaro. In the last election, 4 years ago, Lula narrowly defeated Flávio Bolsonaro's father, Jair. But in the aftermath of the election, Jair Bolsonaro was convicted of plotting a coup. This had a lasting impact on the nation's political life and this election. BBC's Brazil's poll tracker shows them both hovering around the 40% mark, with Lula slightly ahead of Bolsonaro. Bosnia and Herzegovina is voting today with around 3.4 million voters eligible to take part in the Balkan country's general election. Citizens are electing officials across multiple tiers of government, including members of the multi-ethnic tripartite presidency. The election comes at a time when the country is struggling with a number of challenges. There's been an economic slowdown, sluggish progress towards EU membership, and a long drawn-out political gridlock with the ethnically based dominant parties from the two entities repeatedly stalling decisions by the weak central government that links them. Polls close at 7 p.m. local time, with preliminary results expected to be released later today. The afternoon will continue to be mostly clear and sunny with temperatures between 19 and 24 degrees.
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1: Traffic is heavily obstructed due to an accident on the A3 highway from Fernetice towards Gaberg at the junction Gaberg. That is if you're going towards Ljubljana. Be extra careful there. A broken down vehicle is reported on the A2 highway from Ljubljana towards Karavanka, Austria, between the entries Radolica and Lesce, and also on the A1 highway from Ljubljana towards Maribor between the junctions Dubrova and the entry Ljubljana-Sneberje. Some heavy traffic is reported also on the coastal part of the A1 highway from Ljubljana towards Koper between the rest stop Studenec and the entry Razdrto, as well as on the main roads Šmarje, Koper and Izola Strunjan in both directions.
4: Previdno zaradi nesreče je promet močno oviran na primorski avtocesti na razcepu Gaberg iz smeri Sežane proti Ljubljani. 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
1: Traffic is still obstructed due to an accident on the A3 highway from Farnetici towards Gaberk at the junction Gaberk. That is, if you're going towards Ljubljana, be extra careful there. Also, a tire is reported on the A2 highway from Ljubljana towards Obrežje between the rest stop Starina and the entry Kronova. Be extra careful there as well. Also on the A2, but in the other direction, that is from Obrežje towards Ljubljana, a broken down vehicle is reported before the rest stop Podsmreka. And also another broken down vehicle is reported on the A2 highway from Ljubljana towards Karavanke between the gallery Moste and the rest stop Lipce. A car is also obstructing traffic on the A1 highway from Ljubljana towards Maribor. That is a broken down car between the entry from and the junction Slivnica. And some delays are still reported on the main roads Izola Strunjan in both directions and Šmarje Koper.
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0: the fourth date, he plays a trick on me. 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I panic, but then I see his smile.
1: Is this it?
0: I think it is.
1: Is this it?
0: I think it is. With the sharp black eyes, he sees my soul. Is this it?
1: I think

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1: German Chancellor makes surprise visit to Kiev. I'm Tina Lah. Good afternoon.
0: This is Radio SI News. Five.
1: Major bridges in Kiev have been targeted by Russian strikes for four consecutive days as Moscow ranks up attacks on critical infrastructure in the capital. The Pivnichki Northern Bridge was hit today morning for the second day in a row, while the Southern Bridge was hit in multiple attacks earlier in the week. No casualties have been reported. The latest bridge attack came as German Chancellor Friedrich Merz made a surprise visit to the capital this morning. He called upon Putin. I can only repeat once again from here, Mr. Putin, stop this senseless war. We are ready for talks, we are ready to speak with each other about ending this war, but these barbaric attacks on Ukraine's civilian population must stop. We can talk, but only once the guns fall silent. And the guns must fall silent. Meanwhile, Russia's defense ministry said it will be intensifying strikes on Kiev and other regions of the country. Brazilians have begun voting in a general election in which the two frontrunners for the presidency bear very similar names. The incumbent, veteran left-wing leader Luiz Inácio Lula da Silva, will be challenged by 11 candidates, the most prominent of whom is right-winger Flávio Bolsonaro. In the last election 4 years ago, Lula narrowly defeated Flávio Bolsonaro's father, Jair. But in the aftermath of the election, Jair Bolsonaro was convicted of plotting a coup. This had a lasting impact on the nation's political life and this election. BBC's Brazil's poll tracker shows them both hovering around the 40% mark, with Lula slightly ahead of Bolsonaro. Bosnia and Herzegovina is voting today with around 3.4 million voters eligible to take part in the Balkan country's general election. Citizens are electing officials across multiple tiers of government, including members of the multi-ethnic tripartite presidency. The election comes at a time when the country is struggling with a number of challenges. There's been an economic slowdown, sluggish progress towards EU membership, and a long drawn-out political gridlock with the ethnically based dominant parties from the two entities repeatedly stalling decisions by the weak central government that links them. Polls close at 7 p.m. local time, with preliminary results expected to be released late today. The afternoon will continue to be mostly clear and sunny, with temperatures between 19 and 24 degrees.
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1: An object, a tire to be exact, is still reported on the A2 highway from Ljubljana towards Obrežje between the rest stop Starina and the entry Kronovo. Also, a broken down vehicle is reported on the same stretch of the highway before the rest stop Podsmreka. Be extra careful there. Some delays are still reported on the main roads Izula-Strunjan in both directions, Šmarje, Koper and Lesce, Bled.
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1: An object, a tire to be exact, is still reported on the A2 highway from Ljubljana towards Obrežje between the rest stop Starina and the entry Kronovo. Also, a broken down vehicle is reported on the same stretch of the highway, but before the rest stop Podsmreka. Be extra careful there. Some delays are still reported on the main roads Izola-Strunjan, that is in both directions, Šmarje-Koper and Bled-Lesce.
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1: An object is reported on the A2 highway from Obrežje towards Ljubljana between the tunnels Mali Vrh and the Beli Hrib. Be extra careful there. Some delays are still reported on the A1 highway from Koper towards Ljubljana between the rest stops Studenec and the entry Unec. A 4-minute delay is reported there. And some delays are reported still on the main roads Izola Strunjan, that is in both directions, Šmarje, Koper and Lesce, Bled.
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1: An animal is reported on the A1 highway from Maribor towards Ljubljana between the tunnel Pletovarje and the entry Dramlje. Be careful there in both directions. A broken down vehicle is also reported on the A1 highway, but in the other direction, that is from Ljubljana towards Maribor, between the entry Dramlje and the tunnel Pletovarje. Also, another broken down vehicle is reported on the A1 highway from Koper towards Ljubljana, that is before the entry Dragomer. Some delays are also reported on the A1 highway if you're going from Koper towards Ljubljana, that is between the entries Vrhnika and Dragomer, as well as between the entries Logatec and Vrhnika. Also, heavy traffic is reported on the main roads Izola Strunjan in both directions, Šmarje, Koper and Bled, Lesce.
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1: Radio SI traffic update.
2: A broken down vehicle is obstructing traffic on the A1 highway from Koper towards Ljubljana before the entry Dragomer. Be extra careful there. And on the same stretch of the highway, there are also delays reported between the entries Vrhnika and Dragomer, and also between the rest stops Studenes and Raubar Komanda. This is if you're going towards Ljubljana. Delays are reported also on the A2 highway from Karavanka, Austria towards Ljubljana before the exit Brnik, and also on the main roads Izola Strunjan in both directions, Šmarje, Koper and Bled Lesce.
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1: Latvia's pro-European ruling party wins election. I'm Tina Lah. Good evening.
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1: Latvia's Prime Minister Andris Kulbergs center-right United List party has won the Baltic states parliamentary elections. The United List led with 35%, according to state television. In the 100-seat parliament, Kulbergs United List party secured 42 seats, a record for the post-independence history of the former Soviet Republic. The results point to a continued pro-European and pro-Ukrainian course for Latvia. Populist parties, however, also performed strongly, helped by support from Latvia's Russian-speaking minority after a campaign dominated by fears over neighboring Russia and the cost of living. Celje Bishop Maximilian Matjaž, the keynote speaker at this year's commemoration of a former German military training center at Teharje, described the site as a place of extreme suffering. Each year, the service commemorates the thousands of prisoners who were held at the camp, including Slovenian pro-Nazi militias, civilians and refugees from Croatia and Serbia. A memorial park was inaugurated there in 2004 to commemorate the victims, but until today, the project remains incomplete. Slovenia's team Jošnik has won the men's compound title at the 3D Archery World Championships in Yankton, South Dakota. Jošnik prevailed in strong winds to claim the world title in a discipline in which competitors shoot at three-dimensional animal targets from unknown distances across uneven terrain. The gold capped 2 weeks of competition for Jošnik in Yankton. He also won bronze in the Field Archery World Championships, held there the previous week. Belgium's Remco Evenepoel has secured the European road race title after defeating Italy's Giulio Chione in a photo finish at the culmination of a 196-kilometer route from Ljubljana to Šenčur. Italy's Christian Scaroni took the bronze medal, while Primož Roglič finished as the highest-paced rider for the host nation in 10th. The European Championship in Šenčur will conclude midweek. Following official time trial tomorrow, the final 8 sets of medals will be contested across the team and individual time trial events on Tuesday and Wednesday. The weather tomorrow will be partly clear with fog reported in the morning. The morning temperatures will be between 2 and 10 degrees, and the daily highs will range from 17 to 22 degrees and up to 24 degrees at the coast.
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1: A lot of delays are reported on the A1 highway from Koper towards Ljubljana. That is between the entries Vrhnika and Brezovica, between Logatec and Vrhnika, also between Unec and the rest stop Lom, and between the rest stops Studenec and Rauber Komanda. Some heavy traffic is also reported on the A2 highway from Karavanka, Austria towards Ljubljana, between the exit Brnik and the entry Vodice, as well as on the main roads Izula-Strunjan, that is in both directions, Šmarje, Koper and Bled-Lesce.
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1: 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And delays are also on the regional roads Izola-Strunjan and Šmarje-Koper. Do zastojev še vedno prihaja na primorski avtocesti in sicer med Razdrtim in počivališčem Raubar-Komanda v smeri Ljubljane, nekaj gneče tudi na cestah Izola-Strunjan in Šmarje-Koper.
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2: Drivers, be careful. An accident is hindering traffic on the A2 highway if you're driving from Croatia towards Ljubljana between the tunnel Debeli Hrib and the junction Malence. Delays are still reported on the several sections on the coastal highway if you're driving from Razdrto towards Ljubljana. And delays are also reported on the regional roads Izola Strunjan and Šmarje Koper. 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
2: An accident is still hindering traffic on the A2 highway if you're driving from Croatia towards Ljubljana between the tunnel

0: Billy Hrib and the junction Malense. 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
2: Delays are still reported on the coastal highway on the several sections between Razdrto and Ljubljana and also on the regional road Izola-Strunjan. Do zastojev še vedno prihaja na posameznih odsekih na primorski avtocesti med Razdrtim in Ljubljano in pa na cesti Izola-Strunjan.
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Are you ready, ladies and gentlemen? Here we go. Welcome to this very special evening. We have a very special song for you.

0: This is Radio SI Flash News at 9.
1: Celje Bishop Maximilian Matyáš, the keynote speaker at this year's commemoration of a former German military training center at Téhárye, described the site as a place of extreme suffering. Each year, the service commemorates the thousands of prisoners who were held at the camp, including Slovenian pro-Nazi militias, civilians and refugees from Croatia and Serbia. A memorial park was inaugurated there in 2004 to commemorate the victims, but until today, the project remains incomplete. Two people were reported dead today, with at least one person missing after torrential rain triggered flooding in Spain's northeastern Catalonia region. The storms are linked to a weather phenomenon known in Spain as Dana. The latest flooding comes almost 2 years after catastrophic floods linked to a Dana killed 238 people in eastern Spain in October 2024. Belgium's Remco Evenepoel has secured the European road race title after defeating Italy's Giulio Chione in a photo finish at the culmination of a 196-kilometer route from Ljubljana to Šenčur. The European Championship in Šenčur will conclude midweek. Following official time trial tomorrow, the final 8 sets of medals will be contested across the team and individual time trial events on Tuesday and Wednesday. The weather tomorrow will be partly clear with fog reported in the morning. The morning temperatures will be between 2 and 10 degrees, and the daily highs will range from 17 to 22 degrees and up to 24 degrees at the coast.
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night someone asked me what I felt when I left you. And I couldn't remember. I didn't know.

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1: Delays are still reported on the coastal highway between the junction Unez and the rest area Lom if you're driving towards Ljubljana, and also between Logatec and Dragomer also if you're driving towards Ljubljana, and on the regional road Izola Strunjan. 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
1: Traffic on Slovenia's highways is running without major difficulties. 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Promet na slovenskih cestah poteka brez večjih težav. Želimo vam varno in prijetno vožnjo.
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1: Traffic on Slovenia's highways is running without major difficulties. We wish you a safe and pleasant journey. Promet na slovenskih cestah poteka brez večjih težav. Želimo vam varno in prijetno vožnjo.
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1: Major bridges in Kyiv have been targeted by Russian strikes for four consecutive days as Moscow ranks up attacks on critical infrastructure in the capital. The latest bridge attack came as German Chancellor Friedrich Merz made a surprise visit to the capital this morning. Meanwhile, Russia's defense ministry said it will be intensifying strikes on Kyiv and other regions of the country. Latvia's Prime Minister Andris Kulbergs center-right United List party has won the Baltic states parliamentary elections. In the 100-seat parliament, Kulbergs United List party secured 42 seats, a record for the post-independence history of the former Soviet Republic. Populist parties, however, also performed strongly, helped by support from Latvia's Russian-speaking minority, after a campaign dominated by fears over neighboring Russia and the cost of living. Slovenia's Tim Jošnik has won the men's compound title at the 3D Archery World Championships in Yankton, South Dakota. Jošnik prevailed in strong winds to claim the world title in a discipline in which competitors shoot at three-dimensional animal targets from unknown distances across uneven terrain. The gold capped 2 weeks of competition for Jošnik in Yankton, which bills itself as the world's largest archery center. He also won bronze in the Field Archery World Championships, held there the previous week. The weather tomorrow will be partly clear with fog reported in the morning. The morning temperatures will be between 2 and 10 degrees, and the daily highs will range from 17 to 22 degrees and up to 24 degrees at the coast.
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1: Traffic on Slovenia's highways is running without major difficulties. 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Želimo vam varno in prijetno vožnjo.
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1: Traffic on Slovenia's highways is running without major difficulties. 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Želimo vam varno in prijetno vožnjo.
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Traffic on Slovenia's highways is running without major difficulties. We wish you a safe and pleasant journey. Promet na slovenskih cestah poteka brez večjih težav. Želimo vam varno in prijetno vožnjo.

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We wish you a safe and pleasant journey. Promet na slovenskih cestah poteka brez večjih težav. Želimo vam varno in prijetno vožnjo.

Traffic on Slovenia's highways is running without major difficulties. We wish you a safe and pleasant journey. Promet na slovenskih cestah poteka brez večjih težav. Želimo vam varno in prijetno vožnjo.